0: 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I'm coming to get you.
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1: Traffic news at the moment. The A3 between Berkham and Livon, 40 kilometers an hour average speed with a 1 minute delay at the moment. N3 between Luxembourg, Place de Metz and Place de la Gare, it's closed, so exercise some caution if you need to get somewhere quick. That one is not available. Finally, the CR231 between Romfond, Hovald and Hesperon just got some roadworks ongoing, so bear that in mind. That's it for the traffic news.
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1: 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Just gone at 12:30. You can let us know what you want to hear at 61 52 5000.

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Dinosaur Pileup bringing some energy on 93.3 FM. Such a fun one. Vibe Change, Fletcher up next. This one's called Becky, So Hot. I love this track.

I'm there with The Wire, great, great tune, and a great, great girl band. It's 12:45. You're tuned in to RTL Today Radio, 93.3 FM. Switching the vibe up just a bit now for something a little bit more classic yet modern. It's Greta Van Fleet.

It's 5-1. You're tuned in to RTL Today Radio. We're approaching the end of the Lunchbox afternoon session. We'll be coming up after this. Gonna switch the vibe up now. It's Razorlight.

And that's it. We're approaching the end of the show. Ladies and gentlemen, wish you a great rest of your day. Afternoon session with Lucy coming up next. Gonna leave you with this one by Bruce Springsteen. Until next week, Ethan Carey out. Enjoy.

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2: It's 101. I'm Vanessa Phelan with the latest news, sports, and weather. Luxembourg is experiencing a stark rise in its prison population, standing out among its European neighbours for the scale of the increase. Speaking to RTL, Serge Le Guil, director of the prison administration, attributed this sharp growth to several factors, noting that the aftermath of the COVID-19 pandemic had temporarily suppressed numbers. A striking feature of Luxembourg's prison population is that 78% of inmates are foreign nationals, reportedly the highest share in Europe among countries with over 500,000 inhabitants. Le Guil explained that many detainees have no real connection to Luxembourg, but are caught here as drug couriers or involved in other criminal activities simply because they were passing through. The massive wildfires in southwest France, particularly in the Gironde region, have underscored the crucial role of amphibious aircraft. Luxembourg also contributed the firefighting efforts both on the ground and from the air. Aquarius Aerial Firefighting, a subsidiary of Cargolux, was part of the action with three firefighting aircraft over 6 days. The company currently operates 10 firefighting aircraft, one is stationed in the Grand Duchy, while nine are based in Turkey. In international news, a teenage suspect described as troubled by a classmate killed his grandparents using his grandfather's handgun before shooting dead at least six more people at a school near Bangkok this morning. The shooter was identified as a student of the school and has also been reported dead, according to local media. Some reports said police officers had shot and killed him, while others said he had died by suicide. A New Mexico judge has ordered Meta to pay $567 million and implement new child safety measures after a ruling that its platforms harmed children and created a public nuisance, a decision the company says it will appeal. The decision sets a precedent at a time when dozens of other U.S. states are pursuing lawsuits alleging harms to children and their mental health, including a major trial against Meta set to open in California next week. Turning now to sport. The Norwegian Football Federation, among the fiercest critics of FIFA president Gianni Infantino, will call for his resignation, its head Lisa Klaveness said today. And England striker Ivan Toney has been charged with assault following an incident at a London nightclub which took place on December 6th. Toney, who plays for Saudi Pro League club Al Ahly, will appear at Westminster Magistrates Court on September 24th. For more on these stories and for all the latest news, head to rtltoday.lu. It's another pleasant summer's day with sunny skies and a light breeze. It's currently 21 degrees with an expected high of 24 this afternoon.
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4: On the N57 between Cote d'Aix and Pont Viaduct, there is a 4-minute delay, tailback of 1.3 kilometres there. And on the A6 between Stockholm and Arlon, there is a 4-minute delay with a 2.3 kilometre tailback. There are two speed checks this afternoon, one in Salouvre on Rue Émile Myrisch and one in Vautrange on Duefstrus. You can stay up to date with all of the latest traffic by heading to today.rtl.lu/mobility.
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0: That was released towards the end of last year. It's Snowcaps, Waxahachie and Alison Crutchfield, and the track is Heathcliff. And Radiohead kicking things off today with High and Dry from their sophomore album, The Bends, which came out just 31 years ago. Welcome to the afternoon session. You're with Lucy and this is RTL Today Radio. And coming up on the show today, we have got not a band yet. So anything that you've heard that you think would be a great name for a band, just WhatsApp me on 621 52 5000. We've got Musication and we've got Hiss or Mitt. And we've got tickets for Alice Costello as well. Plus loads of great tunes all heading your way between now and three. 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

0: called the elbow pit.
1: Is it?
0: I think it is. Or at least that's what we call it.
2: Man, no.
0: No.
3: I think we don't have a name.
2: No, we don't have a name.
3: But I like knee pit.
2: I mean,
3: it's like kneecap, but knee pit.
0: Knee pits.
2: I will find out later that Tom, who's not, English is not his first language, it's definitely, it is called the armpit.
0: Yeah.
2: No, the elbow pit.
0: Last one, New Scunthorpe.
2: Very good.
0: Which is what they should have called New York.
2: This is brilliant. Yeah. I really like those ones today, Tom.
0: Yeah, I these are all from the holiday when my mind was really free, loosey-goosey, and I could just think of the best band names.
3: Where were you on your holiday?
0: South of France.
2: You know
3: where
2: he was.
3: Yeah, that's right. You and the youths.
0: Yes, very good. I am just uploading my interview with Willem Smit, by the way, our personal trainer, right now. So I'm going to...
2: Okay, I really liked that personal trainer song.
0: Yeah, it's great, isn't it? Yeah, right. So check out my interview on RTL Play. This is selfish self-plugging.
2: You can do that, Tom. It's
0: yes, sir. Okay, see you in a bit.
2: See you in a bit.
0: Bye.
2: Bye. Okay, what have you got, Vanessa?
3: I've got Never Late But Nervous.
2: Oh, yes. Hold on a minute. I remember that.
3: Yeah, we talked about this.
2: Very good.
3: It's a good one.
2: I like it.
3: Emotional Tension. Tug of War.
2: Do you know that Near Archive's new album that's been nominated for a Mercury Music Prize this year is called Emotional Junglist?
3: Ah, I like that. There junglist. A junglist. What do you do? I'm a junglist.
2: Yeah.
3: She is a junglist.
2: Go on, what else?
3: Tug of War.
2: Tug of War, yeah. Good.
3: Temporary Facial Blindness.
2: Yes.
3: And Powerful Friends.
2: Yeah.
3: I wanted Horrible Friends.
2: I wanted you to put in Horrible Friends.
3: But I don't have any Horrible Friends, so I put Powerful Friends.
2: But you wouldn't, would you? It's very oxymoronic, isn't it? Horrible Friends. They're not really your friends. Imaginary Slum Village number 62.
3: What?
2: I don't know. I don't know.
3: In like the very end of the credits of a movie?
2: Yeah. Yeah, maybe. ADHD.
3: I'm ADHD. How do you do?
2: I know, I love it. It's really good, isn't it? And one in from Paul, which takes me into the next track, actually. So thanks very much for coming. And thanks for all of your... Oh, hold on a minute. I did have one in yesterday. I've got to find it. Where is it? Oh, I can't find it. I just can't find it right now. I'll do that on Monday. I'll find it, I'll write it down. Because if I don't write it down... Then
3: it doesn't exist.
2: It doesn't exist. Exactly. So the band name that I got from Paul is a solid 6.8.
3: It makes me think of gymnastics or figure skating.
2: Absolutely. A solid 6.8. Which takes me into the next track from So Solid Crew, 21 Seconds. Do you know this song?
3: Yes, I do.
2: We went to Singapore... Back in the year 2001, they had
3: a Victorian hangover.
2: You know what? They had the countdown on the Green Man. So the Green Man had the countdown. Yeah, when you cross the road.
3: I thought you were like the New Year's.
2: And it didn't. What? And we didn't have that in England, or you know, before. We had never seen that before, and we thought it was brilliant. And we would always wait until it got to 21.
3: You have no idea how long it's going to be.
2: No idea. And the roads were really big. They were really wide too. So we'd always wait till it got to 21 and then we'd start going, we got 21 seconds to go as we crossed the road. That's what we did. So here it is.

0: 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Fine foods and exclusive spirits. 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
1: It's 2:01. I'm Vanessa Phelan with the latest news, sports and weather. Luxembourg is experiencing a stark rise in its prison population, standing out among its European neighbours for the scale of the increase. A striking feature of our prison population is that 78% of inmates are foreign nationals, reportedly the highest share in Europe among countries with over 500,000 inhabitants. Speaking to RTL, Serge Legille, director of the prison administration, explained that many detainees have no real connection to Luxembourg, but are caught here as drug couriers or involved in other criminal activities simply because they passed through. Luxembourg contributed to the firefighting efforts in southwest France, particularly in the Gironde region, both on the ground and from the air. Aquarius Aerial Firefighting, a subsidiary of Cargolux, was part of the action with three firefighting aircraft over 6 days. The company currently operates 10 firefighting aircraft, one is stationed here in the Grand Duchy, while 9 are in Turkey. In international stories, we have further updates regarding the school shooting in Thailand that took place this morning. A 14-year-old boy, described as troubled and bullied by a classmate, killed his grandparents before shooting dead 5 members of staff. According to police, the suspect, who was also a student at the school, then killed himself. A New Mexico judge has ordered Meta to pay $567 million and implement new child safety measures after ruling that its platforms harmed children and created a public nuisance. The decision sets a precedent at a time when dozens of other U.S. states are pursuing lawsuits alleging harm to children and their mental health, including a major trial against Meta set to open in California next week. Finally, Saudi Arabia, Turkey, and Pakistan have signed a joint defense agreement today amid violence in the region from Houthi attacks and the U.S.-Iran war. A truce between Riyadh and the Houthi rebels in Yemen has broken down, with the Houthis launching attacks on Saudi soil and declaring a maritime blockade against Saudi Arabia, which they have attempted to enforce by attacking Saudi tankers. Turning now to sport. England striker Ivan Toney has been charged with assault following an incident at a London nightclub which took place on the 6th of December. Toney, who plays for Saudi Pro League club Al Ahly, will appear at Westminster Magistrates Court on September 24th. And the Norwegian Football Federation, among the fiercest critics of FIFA president Gianni Infantino, has said it will call for his resignation today. For more on these stories and for all the latest news, head to rtltoday.lu.
2: The weather is brought to you by
3: Raiffeisen, the bank that belongs to its members.
1: It's another pleasant summer's day with mostly sunny skies and a light breeze. It's currently 21 degrees with an expected high of 24. The brief reprieve from the last heat wave comes to an end tomorrow with the return of hotter temperatures through next week.
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4: On the A13 between Sarnham and Ellerange, there is a broken down vehicle, danger, and the right lane is closed. It doesn't say what of tailback there, though. On the A3 between Bersham and Livange, there's a couple of minutes delay, average speed of 40 kilometres per hour. And on the A6 between Capellen and Steinfort, you've got 3 or 4 minutes with an average speed of 30 kilometres per hour. 2 speed checks to be aware of this afternoon, one in Salouvre on Rue Emile Myrish and one in Votrange on Duestrus. You can stay up to date with all of the latest traffic by heading to today.rtl.lu/mobility.
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The Who on RTL Today Radio with Who Are You from 1978. If you want to go and see Alice Costello, she is playing at the Rotonde on the 12th of August. And if you have a look on our website at the article, it says Introspective Art Pop and Woodwind Instruments are the name of the game at the Rotonde on Wednesday, the 12th of August. Very interesting UK artists. And if you want to win tickets, then all you have to do is WhatsApp me with your name and your email address, 621-52-5000, and just tell me what is the name of Alice Costello's first album, which was released this year. I'm going to play you a track from last year. This is Anywhere Else from Alice Costello.